like it. I like it, it's good. She said you like it now, but you'll learn to love it later.

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1: 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I'm trying to reach Flight Commander P.R. Johnson on Mars Flight 247.

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1: Steady, but I never called it art. I got my shit together, meeting Christ and reading Marx. It failed my little fire, but it spread the dying spark. Go tell the young Messiah what happens to the heart.
2: It's 4 in the morning.
1: There's a mist of summer kisses where I tried to double park. The rivalry was vicious. The women were in charge. It was nothing, it was business.

Every soul is like a minnow. Every mind is like a shark. We are broken every window. 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

0: allowed me to affix my signature to the bottom of the page because it is really yours. 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
1: Alpha Radio 989.